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0: Yeah, China boy.
1: Great,
0: you take the introduction.
1: All right. We're going to play China boy. Gene Duplin suggested. That's one of the first record we ever made. China boy.
0: It's a nice old piece anyway, I can tell you that.
1: Take it, Gene.
0: I won't say it.
1: You got it, Gene. No, they're changing wheels.
2: Yeah, you're changing reeds, man.
3: That's right. Yeah. You're changing
2: foot pedals.
0: Man. Changing mouthpieces.
1: Hey.
0: Yeah, mama's a
1: Gene.
0: Hell of a fight.
1: Take it, Gene.
0: Gene, you're on. Gene.

Hi, I'm Ted Rosenthal, and you're listening to the Chiaroscuro channel, and I was happy to play on the Jerry Mulligan songbook, and I hope you hear that CD and many other great ones that are part of the Chiaroscuro label.

0: Thank you so much.
1: Phil Woods.
0: Milt Hinton on the bass. Kenny DeVern at the clarinet. Derek Smith at the piano. Howard Alden at the guitar. Joe Ascioni at the drums.

This is saxophonist Virginia Mayhew. I was thrilled when Hank O'Neill and Annie Sordoni approached me about recording for Chiaroscuro. They recorded so many great jazz artists, and I was honored to become a part of their label. Nene Green was my first official recording, and Chiaroscuro made it so easy. I was able to bring in the great pianist Kenny Barron, in addition to my regular band of Ingrid Jensen, Harvey S., Adam Cruz, and Leon Parker. Kenny Barron was amazing, such an incredible musician, sweetheart, and a total pro. I think his presence not only elevated the music, but also opened a lot of doors for me. Hank and Andy of Chiaroscuro Records put me on the map, and I will forever be grateful.

0: Well, our last number this set, we're going to do another Duke thing called It Don't Mean a Thing If It
1: Does Not Have That Thing. A swing.

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When Joe looks at me, I have to make some kind of ending. Joe look right at me.

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ね。He's playing the blues. Back down in North Carolina, where I'm from, we call this kind of music suffering music. If you never suffered, you can't understand this kind of music. You have to be on your own way home from work and lose all your pay. Or you get home and your wife is run off with your next door neighbor who bought him some Viagra. Good friend of mine married a young lady he only knew 1 week. He fell in love so fast he forgot to check it out. You know how things are when you don't check them out. They always seem better from the outside than they do from the inside. Soon as he got married, he found out he didn't even like this woman, not only love her. She had a couple of secrets that he didn't pick up in 7 days. So we're gonna tell you what it was, so watch out, cause a few more hanging around out there. She's a whiskey drinking woman. She drinks whiskey all the time. Nothing but Four Roses without a chaser. Yeah, she's a whiskey drinking.

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0: We like to do a ballad. Matter of fact, we like to do a medley. I would like to start it out with a little tune that goes back to Ellington. Come Sunday.
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I'm Andrew Sordoni, former chiairman and producer of Chiaroscuro Records, and this is Chiaroscuro Records Radio and Webstream. 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

There's a guy named Tony Bennett who made this song, Smash It Was. And Tony and this guy were inseparable buddies. And the song, of course, is I Left My Heart in San Francisco. Bobby Hackett.

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This is saxophonist John Gordon. Back in the early 90s, Hank O'Neill of Chiaroscuro Records and I spoke about making a quartet recording. And we did that in early 92 with a great band with Kevin Hayes, Scott Colley, and Bill Stewart on drums. And the great Phil Woods, one of my all-time heroes and a teacher and a great friend, was also a part of that recording. And we were very honored to have him. Another hero of both Phil and mine, and in fact all of us who are jazz musicians, Benny Carter, were on a live record that we made at a floating jazz festival at a jazz cruise in the spring of 94. And we were really thrilled to have Benny Carter and Phil both on that particular record date with that group, and that was a different band with Bill Charlap, Sean Smith, and Tim Horner. And that was really a thrill to make these records at the time, and they were a big learning experience for me and a great honor to play with such great musicians.

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Hello, and welcome to the Chiaroscuro Jazz Podcasts. I'm George Graham, Director of Artistry and Repertoire for the venerable jazz label, celebrating our 50th anniversary and featuring over 100 titles by some of the world's great jazz musicians. This time we feature pianist Roger Kellaway in a collaborative trio with guitarist Gene Bertoncini and bassist Michael Moore. Roger Kellaway is a versatile and ubiquitous pianist, often heard behind the scenes, supporting others in working in film and soundtrack work, creating scores, and even composing for the ballet. Among the general public, he's probably best known for composing and playing the closing theme for the hit 1970s sitcom All in the Family and the themes for the spin-off Archie Bunker's Place. A Massachusetts native, Kellaway is an alumnus of the New England Conservatory of Music. He released his first album in 1963 and has been active recording ever since. His one Chiaroscuro album was a session called Roger Kellaway Meets the Duo, who were guitarist Gene Bertoncini and bassist Michael Moore, also both ubiquitous musicians who have been heard on many an album and soundtrack. Bertoncini was for many years the guitarist in the Tonight Show Orchestra with Johnny Carson, the band led by Doc Severinsen. Bassist Michael Moore worked with Marion McPartland, Bill Evans, Gil Evans, Benny Goodman, and Phil Woods, among others. The three got together to record at the famous Van Gelder Studios in New Jersey in 1992 in a distinctive drumless trio of piano, guitar, and bass, similar in configuration to the early Nat King Cole trio when Cole was pianist. The configuration is both a little challenging and offers an opportunity to really swing with first-rate musicians. The album is a mixture of jazz standards and original compositions with each of the three contributing tunes. Let's start with the trio's version of Jerome Kern's All the Things You Are, showing both a little classical and bossa nova influence.

0: All the Things You Are with Roger Kellaway on piano, Gene Bertoncini on guitar, and Michael Moore on bass. From the Chiaroscuro release, Roger Kellaway meets Gene Bertoncini and Michael Moore. One of the distinctive features of many Chiaroscuro CDs is the jazz speak track, in which the artists talk about the music in their own words. Here are the members of the trio talking about the piano, guitar, bass configuration, starting with Gene Bertoncini.
1: One of the reasons that it's nice not to have a drummer, aside from hearing the music in a way clearer because of that, but as far as the selfishly, on the guitar I get a chance to do things rhythmically and percussively that show that side of the guitar, and it's a lot of fun to play rhythm.
2: One of my favorite trio combinations, going back to Tatum's trio, Nat King Cole's trio, and the early Oscar Peterson trio, and also the Ahmad Jamal trio with Ray Crawford. They didn't have drummers in them, and I always liked the kind of communication that happens with that instrumentation, and so it seems it's real. I think it's part of both Roger and Gene and my musical history. It's something that young years.
3: We're all inspired by the combination. It's actually it's a thrilling combination because it has within it a chamber music aspect to it, where there's the air that goes between the instruments actually is filled up by drums and cymbals and all of the things that are normally part of a trap set. And frankly, when you think about it, there are so few drummers around now that there are so few drummers left. I'm sorry to put it that way, but drummers that could play with us at the subtle levels that we play and make a contribution. There have been drummers that we've all worked with, like Shelly Mann is the first one that comes to mind, Mel Lewis, who could play in a situation like this and be respectful of the chamber aspect of it and have it all work. Amazing. But more often than not, that's not the case. So this is a very challenging combination because the responsibility for music and swinging and contributing is on everybody's shoulder. There's no way out of that. I'll talk about my song. It's called Heat of the Night, and it was a song I wrote in 1986, and it was originally submitted as a main theme for a picture, and it was rejected because whoever listened to it didn't think the melody was memorable enough. So,
2: How'd that melody go again?
3: I've based my life on writing melody, and at this point in my life, at that point in my life, I was amused by the pink slip, and I thought, I don't know who listened to it, but anyway, I present this tune for your listening pleasure.
2: See if you can remember the melody.

0: Heat of the Night, written by pianist Roger Kellaway, with Gene Bertoncini on guitar and Michael Moore on bass, from the Chiaroscuro album, Roger Kellaway meets Gene Bertoncini and Michael Moore. Now here's more from their jazz speak with Michael Moore, talking about his contribution to the album.
1: Well, I've been writing tunes for on and off for 20 years, and I think I probably like two or three of them. And I wrote this song, Living in England, 2 years ago, and I put it away. It's a waltz. It's called New Waltz because I couldn't think of a better title. And when we were planning to come over here, when I was planning to come over here, I thought, well, I just was playing through some of the things I wrote, and I thought it sounded like something that would maybe work for the three of us. And I must say, after I heard Gene and Roger, what they did with it, it made me even like it better. And I think that's the secret to writing, is get great guys to play your tunes, you know.
0: Now here is Michael Moore's composition, Old New Waltz.

0: Old New Waltz from the album Roger Kellaway meets Gene Burton Sr. and Michael Moore. Now here's more from their Jazz Speak with Gene Burton Sr. on his composition on the album.
1: I often go out to hear Jim Hall play, and Jim has written some nice compositions. And as a listener and another musician, just hearing one of Jim's composition one night, I said, you know, I'm going to go home and try to write something. And I came up with this line based on Softly as in the Morning Sunrise, definitely inspired by listening to Jim Hall one night. I didn't steal it, but I think he really inspired me to sit down and try to write this.
2: What's it called?
1: It's called Softly. 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

0: Softly, composed by Gene Bertoncini from the Chiaroscuro album, Roger Kellaway meets Gene Bertoncini and Michael Moore with Kellaway on piano, Bertoncini on guitar, and Moore on bass, recorded in 1992. 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

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This is George Young. 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

0: Thank you, thank you, thank you. That, I think everybody knows, was Duke Ellington's In a Mellow Tone.
1: Hello, this is jazz bassist composer Sean Smith. Working with Chiaroscuro was a real treat. You know, this was my first recording, and this band was a new band, and we were all very anxious to get the music out there. Now, with Chiaroscuro, they allow you to do what you, essentially do what you want. It's a sort of an artistic carte blanche. And we were able to record the music we wanted for the lengths of time we wanted. And we were never told what to do, never controlled. We were only encouraged by the label. And this is something, as, in case you don't know, which is a very rare thing. And we're grateful, very grateful for that.
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0: Thank you very much.
1: Thank you.
0: Thanks for all of us. We've enjoyed playing for you, and we'll see you around. Thanks.

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1: We would like to pay a little tribute to the memory of the late famous French gypsy guitarist Django Reinhardt. And his colleague Stefan Grappelli, who's my good friend, still going strong. I used to play myself with Django and Stefan before the war, so I know their tunes by heart. And we would like to recreate the famous Nuage. It's French and means clouds.

New York.

0: should have went out right there. Wasn't this supposed to go no further than he got there? That was it. That was it, baby.
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Now we'd like to do a tune that was made famous by the Duke Ellington Orchestra many years ago. It features Joe Temperley on the bass clarinet, and it's a blues tune called Creole Love Call.

I'm Andrew Sordoni, former chairman and producer for Chiaroscuro Records. We had many memorable recording sessions during the years that Hank O'Neill and I were collaborators, partners, and stewards of this remarkable company. The reason we gave Chiaroscuro Records to WVIA was to ensure long-term stewardship and the preservation of the material, but more importantly, the respect that this musical artwork, deserves. And WVIA has as part of its mission to entertain and educate. And this is just one more resource for WVIA and Chiaroscuro to be partners in fulfilling that mission.

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1: Now we're going to play a little blues for you. 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

0: Thank you. How about a hand for our special guest, Lou Donaldson? And also our surprise special guest, the magnificent Arturo Sandoval.
1: Now look here. You know, I was down there with Joe Williams. You know, Joe got some clever lyrics. And I heard him sing it. I tell him I steal his stuff. He knows that already. But he had a funky groove like this going. You know, I don't know if you were there, but doesn't he have a good old greasy groove like, God dang. 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You too young for that. You don't know nothing about that. They have a bowl of big old number 10 tub of chitlins and some of that old ancient aged whiskey in one of them big old barrels, you know, or either another skillet. And I see some people that I can identify with. That fella right here and this one here, look here.

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0: Oh, you're very kind, folks. Thank you very much. All right.
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1: Thou swell.
2: 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This is from the Connecticut Yankee.
1: And he's here tonight.

0: Hi, this is Terry Gibbs. I think probably some of the most fun I ever had was recording for Cash Girl Records. We recorded live on the cruise. You don't feel like you're recording. And when you're having fun on a cruise, eating all that food, and you're getting a chance to play a lot of jazz, you can't make better records than we just did.
1: This is another composition of mine. I call this one the Sweet Young Song of Love. It's a little jazz samba.

0: Pete Kane at the piano. Boris Kozlow at the bass. And Jerry Gibbs at the drum. We thank you very much. Thank you. We thank you very much.
1: Hello, this is Chiaroscuro engineer producer John Bates. This is Chiaroscuro Records radio and web stream. Inspired performances and original jazz compositions heard around the world from WVIA HD3, Scranton, Wilkes-Barre, and Hazleton, Pennsylvania, USA. 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

Hello, and welcome to the Chiaroscuro Jazz Podcasts. I'm George Graham, Director of Artistry and Repertoire for the venerable jazz label, celebrating our 50th anniversary and featuring over 100 titles by some of the world's great jazz musicians. This time we feature pianist Roger Kellaway in a collaborative trio with guitarist Gene Bertoncini and bassist Michael Moore. Roger Kellaway is a versatile and ubiquitous pianist, often heard behind the scenes, supporting others in working in film and soundtrack work, creating scores, and even composing for the ballet. Among the general public, he's probably best known for composing and playing the closing theme for the hit 1970s sitcom All in the Family and the themes for the spin-off Archie Bunker's Place. A Massachusetts native, Kellaway is an alumnus of the New England Conservatory of Music. He released his first album in 1963 and has been active recording ever since. His one Chiaroscuro album was a session called Roger Kellaway Meets the Duo, who were guitarist Gene Bertoncini and bassist Michael Moore, also both ubiquitous musicians who have been heard on many an album and soundtrack. Bertoncini was for many years the guitarist in the Tonight Show Orchestra with Johnny Carson, the band led by Doc Severinsen. Bassist Michael Moore worked with Marion McPartland, Bill Evans, Gil Evans, Benny Goodman, and Phil Woods, among others. The three got together to record at the famous Van Gelder Studios in New Jersey in 1992 in a distinctive drumless trio of piano, guitar, and bass, similar in configuration to the early Nat King Cole trio when Cole was pianist. The configuration is both a little challenging and offers an opportunity to really swing with first-rate musicians. The album is a mixture of jazz standards and original compositions with each of the three contributing tunes. Let's start with the trio's version of Jerome Kern's All the Things You Are, showing both a little classical and bossa nova influence.

0: All the Things You Are with Roger Calloway on piano, Gene Bertoncini on guitar, and Michael Moore on bass. From the Chiaroscuro release, Roger Calloway meets Gene Bertoncini and Michael Moore. One of the distinctive features of many Chiaroscuro CDs is the jazz speak track, in which the artists talk about the music in their own words. Here are the members of the trio talking about the piano, guitar, bass configuration, starting with Gene Bertoncini.
1: One of the reasons that it's nice not to have a drummer, aside from hearing the music in a way clearer because of that, but as far as the selfishly, on the guitar I get a chance to do things rhythmically and percussively that show that side of the guitar, and it's a lot of fun to play rhythm.
2: One of my favorite trio combinations, going back to Tatum's trio, Nat King Cole's trio, and the early Oscar Peterson trio, and also the Ahmad Jamal trio with Ray Crawford. They didn't have drummers in them, and I always liked the kind of communication that happens with that instrumentation, and so it seems it's real. I think it's part of both Roger and Gene and my musical history. Is something that young years.
3: We're all inspired by the combination. It's it's a thrilling combination because it has within it a chamber music aspect to it, where there's the air that goes between the instruments actually is filled up by drums and cymbals and all of the things that are normally part of a trap set. And frankly, when you think about it, there are so few drummers around now that there are so few drummers left. I'm sorry to put it that way, but drummers that could play with us at the subtle levels that we play and make a contribution. There have been drummers that we've all worked with, like Shelly Mann is the first one that comes to mind, Mel Lewis, who could play in a situation like this and be respectful of the chamber aspect of it and have it all work. Amazing. But more often than not, that's not the case. So this is a very challenging combination because the responsibility for music and swinging and contributing is on everybody's shoulder. There's no way out of that. I'll talk about my song. It's called Heat of the Night, and it was a song I wrote in 1986, and it was originally submitted as a main theme for a picture, and it was rejected because whoever listened to it didn't think the melody was memorable enough. So,
2: how'd that melody go again?
3: I've based my life on writing melody, and at this point in my life, I was amused by the pink slip, and I thought, I don't know who listened to it, but anyway, I present this tune for your listening pleasure.
2: See if you can remember the melody.

0: Heat of the Night, written by pianist Roger Kellaway, with Gene Bertoncini on guitar and Michael Moore on bass, from the Chiaroscuro album, Roger Kellaway meets Gene Bertoncini and Michael Moore. Now here's more from their Jazz Speak with Michael Moore, talking about his contribution to the album.
1: Well, I've been writing tunes for on and off for 20 years, and I think I probably like two or three of them. And I wrote this song, Living in England, 2 years ago, and I put it away. It's a waltz. It's called New Waltz because I couldn't think of a better title. And when we were planning to come over here, when I was planning to come over here, I thought, well, I just was playing through some of the things I wrote, and I thought it sounded like something that would maybe work for the three of us. And I must say, after I heard Gene and Roger, what they did with it, it made me even like it better. And I think that's the secret to writing, is get great guys to play your tunes, you know.
0: Now here is Michael Moore's composition, Old New Waltz.

0: All New Waltz from the album Roger Kellaway meets Gene Bertoncini and Michael Moore. Now here's more from their jazz speak with Gene Bertoncini on his composition on the album.
1: I often go out to hear Jim Hall play, and Jim has written some nice compositions. And one night, as a listener and another musician, just hearing one of Jim's composition one night, I said, I'm going to go home and try to write something. And I came up with this line based on Softly as in a Morning Sunrise, definitely inspired by listening to Jim Hall one night. I didn't steal it, but I think he really inspired me to sit down and try to write this.
2: What's it called?
1: It's called Softly. 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

0: Softly, composed by Gene Bertoncini from the Chiaroscuro album, Roger Kellaway meets Gene Bertoncini and Michael Moore with Kellaway on piano, Bertoncini on guitar, and Moore on bass, recorded in 1992. 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
1: Where's our host? Dave, I think you should play a long introduction to It's So Peaceful in the Country, written by our very good friend Alec Wilder.
2: Eddie? Sir. I guess that's got it, Bob. Alec's here, Eddie.
1: I didn't mean to steal your line. Alec is here, and thank God he's here. Very wonderful letter.
2: Now, most of those lines, those are all penitentiary offenses.
1: Try not to sing this way. Right?

0: 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Welcome to Club International.
1: Oh, one, two, three.

0: Thank you very much.
1: Of course, you recognize that tune as All or Nothing at All.
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0: This next gentleman, when I was 5 years old, he was 10. And he used to call me kid. When I was 20 years old, he was 25, he still called me kid. I'm 79, he's 84, he still calls me kid. Man, he's older than rope. Mr. Milt Hinton. You want this?
1: Thanks, kid.

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This is saxophonist Virginia Mayhew. I was thrilled when Hank O'Neill and Andy Sordoni approached me about recording for Chiaroscuro. They recorded so many great jazz artists, and I was honored to become a part of their label. Nene Green was my first official recording, and Chiaroscuro made it so easy. I was able to bring in the great pianist Kenny Barron, in addition to my regular band of Ingrid Jensen, Harvey S., Adam Cruz, and Leon Parker. Kenny Barron was amazing, such an incredible musician, sweetheart, and a total pro. I think his presence not only elevated the music, but also opened a lot of doors for me. Hank and Andy of Chiaroscuro Records put me on the map, and I will forever be grateful.

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This is also Chiaroscuro Records Radio and Webstream, a library of fine jazz recordings heard round the world from WVIA HD3, Scranton, Wilkes-Barre, and Hazleton, Pennsylvania, USA. 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

heavily featured with the world's greatest jazz band. Bob Wilbur is celebrating his 31st birthday this evening. I'd like to wish him a very, very happy birthday.

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Hey.

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Let's see what we're going to play. We're going to play, man. Yeah. Huh? Confirmation, I haven't played that in a long time, man. 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How does it go?

0: We're sure that you're familiar with the title of that tune, but just in case, we have some foreigners in the house, not familiar with American music. That was Don't Step on My Blue Suede Shoes.
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Now we're going to invite my old friend and colleague, the good doctor of notes, Frank Foster. Let's hear it for Frank Foster. All right. And we're going to play a Do It. We're going to ask Len Seaton to make an introduction for us for My Funny Valentine.

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2: Played 1970 for Joe Gans, the lightweight champion. Oh, you people don't know him. 1970. And I used to play this number years ago. It's called Tricky Fingers. Now, I gave this to a fella in Los Angeles, see, named Jimmy Hessens. And he wrote me back after he ran over to play it. A very fine piano, very fine piano. And he said, out of all the numbers you've ever written, that's the one that you gave the right title to, Tricky Fingers. Listen to Tricky Fingers, please.

0: said this, you get the music reading that trick. 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
2: 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My first hero of the instrument and teacher and now good friend, Mr. Phil Woods, is going to join us for this set. It's in blues. Thank you.

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ladies and gentlemen, if you had nearly the joy and pleasure I've had, ladies and gentlemen, you're going to stand up and cheer Howard Alden, Betty Carter, Bill Hinton, and Louis Dawson.

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Hi, I'm Ted Rosenthal, and you're listening to the Chiaroscuro channel, and I was happy to play on the Jerry Mulligan songbook, and I hope you hear that CD and many other great ones that are part of the Chiaroscuro label.

This is saxophonist John Gordon. Back in the early 90s, Hank O'Neill of Chiaroscuro Records and I spoke about making a quartet recording. And we did that in early 92 with a great band with Kevin Hayes, Scott Colley, and Bill Stewart on drums. And the great Phil Woods, one of my all-time heroes and a teacher and a great friend, was also a part of that recording. And we were very honored to have him. Another hero of both Phil and mine, and in fact all of us who are jazz musicians, Benny Carter, were on a live record that we made at a floating jazz festival at a jazz cruise in the spring of 94. And we were really thrilled to have Benny Carter and Phil both on that particular record date with that group. And that was a different band with Bill Charlap, Sean Smith, and Tim Horner. And that was really a thrill to make these records at the time, and they were a big learning experience for me and a great honor to play with such great musicians.

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0: Thank you. 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

0: Thank you. Thank you very kindly, ladies and gentlemen. That was a little tune written by Dougal House called... What's your name of that, Dougal?
1: I Forget.
0: It's called I Forget. A little tune called Quicksand.

0: Greetings. I'm Andrew Sordoni, former chiairman and producer of Chiaroscuro Records, and this is Chiaroscuro Records Radio and Webstream. 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
1: And while we're on the subject of Duke Ellington, we're going to play two pieces from Ellington's The Queen's Suite, two very beautiful selections. The first one is called The Single Petal of a Rose, followed by Sunset and the Mockingbird.

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1: Behind the hill, there's a pretty little still where your pappy's working in the moonlight. Your loving paw isn't quite within the law, so he's hiding there

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And now, our pianist set the mood as he makes an introduction to Love Walked In. Willie the Picker Pickens.

Well, this next song is a thing called Shimmy Shawabble. Kenny DeBurn is going to romp it out. And Welser's the piano, and some imposter here named Cooper's on the drums.

Hello, and welcome to the Chiaroscuro Jazz Podcasts. I'm George Graham, Director of Artistry and Repertoire for the venerable jazz label, celebrating our 50th anniversary and featuring over 100 titles by some of the world's great jazz musicians. This time we feature pianist Roger Kellaway in a collaborative trio with guitarist Gene Bertoncini and bassist Michael Moore. Roger Kellaway is a versatile and ubiquitous pianist, often heard behind the scenes, supporting others in working in film and soundtrack work, creating scores, and even composing for the ballet. Among the general public, he's probably best known for composing and playing the closing theme for the hit 1970s sitcom All in the Family and the themes for the spin-off Archie Bunker's Place. A Massachusetts native, Kellaway is an alumnus of the New England Conservatory of Music. He released his first album in 1963 and has been active recording ever since. His one Chiaroscuro album was a session called Roger Kellaway Meets the Duo, who were guitarist Gene Bertoncini and bassist Michael Moore, also both ubiquitous musicians who have been heard on many an album and soundtrack. Bertoncini was for many years the guitarist in the Tonight Show Orchestra with Johnny Carson, the band led by Doc Severinsen. Bassist Michael Moore worked with Marion McPartland, Bill Evans, Gil Evans, Benny Goodman, and Phil Woods, among others. The three got together to record at the famous Van Gelder Studios in New Jersey in 1992 in a distinctive drumless trio of piano, guitar, and bass, similar in configuration to the early Nat King Cole trio when Cole was pianist. The configuration is both a little challenging and offers an opportunity to really swing with first-rate musicians. The album is a mixture of jazz standards and original compositions with each of the three contributing tunes. Let's start with the trio's version of Jerome Kern's All the Things You Are, showing both a little classical and bossa nova influence.

0: All the Things You Are with Roger Kellaway on piano, Gene Bertoncini on guitar, and Michael Moore on bass from the Chiaroscuro release, Roger Kellaway meets Gene Bertoncini and Michael Moore. One of the distinctive features of many Chiaroscuro CDs is the Jazz Speak track, in which the artists talk about the music in their own words. Here are the members of the trio talking about the piano, guitar, bass configuration, starting with Gene Bertoncini.
1: One of the reasons that it's nice not to have a drummer, aside from hearing the music in a way clearer because of that, as far as the selfishly, on the guitar I get a chance to do things rhythmically and percussively that show that side of the guitar, and it's a lot of fun to play rhythm.
2: One of my favorite trio combinations, going back to Tatum's trio, Nat King Cole's trio, and the early Oscar Peterson trio, and also the Ahmad Jamal trio with Ray Crawford. They didn't have drummers in them, and I always liked the kind of communication that happens with that instrumentation, and so it seems it's real. I think it's a part of both Roger and Gene and my musical history. It's something that young years.
3: We're all inspired by the combination. It's mm-hmm. actually a thrilling combination because it has within it a chamber music aspect to it, where there's the air that goes between the instruments actually is filled up by drums and cymbals and all of the things that are normally part of a trap set. And frankly, when you think about it, there are so few drummers around now that there are so few drummers left. I'm sorry to put it that way, but drummers that could play with us at the subtle levels that we play and make a contribution.
2: Right.
3: There have been drummers that we've all worked with, like Shelly Mann is the first one that comes to mind, Mel Lewis, who could play in a situation like this and be respectful of the chamber aspect of it and have it all work.
2: Sure.
3: Amazing. But more often than not, that's not the case. So this is a very challenging combination because the responsibility for music and swinging and contributing is on everybody's shoulder. There's no way out of that. I'll talk about my song. It's called Heat of the Night, and it was a song I wrote in 1986, and it was originally submitted as a main theme for a picture, and it was rejected because whoever listened to it didn't think the melody was memorable enough. So,
2: how'd that melody go again?
3: I've based my life on writing melody, and at this point in my life, I have to. Even at that point in my life, I was amused by the pink slip, and I thought, I don't know who listened to it, but anyway, I present this tune for your listening pleasure.
2: See if you can remember the melody.

0: Heat of the Night, written by pianist Roger Kellaway, with Gene Burton Sini on guitar and Michael Moore on bass, from the Chiaroscuro album, Roger Kellaway meets Gene Burton Sini and Michael Moore. Now here's more from their Jazz Speak with Michael Moore, talking about his contribution to the album.
1: Well, I've been writing tunes for on and off for 20 years, and I think I probably like two or three of them. And I wrote this song, Living in England, 2 years ago, and I put it away. It's a waltz. It's called New Waltz because I couldn't think of a better title. And when we were planning to come over here, when I was planning to come over here, I thought, well, I just was playing through some of the things I wrote, and I thought it sounded like something that would maybe work for the three of us. And I must say, after I heard Gene and Roger, what they did with it, made me even like it better. And I think that's the secret to writing, is get great guys to play your tunes, you know.
0: Now here is Michael Moore's composition, Old New Waltz.

0: All New Waltz from the album Roger Kellaway meets Gene Bertoncini and Michael Moore. Now here's more from their jazz speak with Gene Bertoncini on his composition on the album.
1: I often go out to hear Jim Hall play, and Jim has written some nice compositions. And as a listener and another musician, just hearing one of Jim's compositions one night, I said, you know, I'm going to go home and try to write something. And I came up with this line based on Softly as in the Morning Sunrise, definitely inspired by listening to Jim Hall one night. I didn't steal it, but I think he really inspired me to sit down and try to write this.
2: What's it called?
1: It's called Softly. 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

0: Softly, composed by Gene Bertoncini from the Chiaroscuro album, Roger Kellaway meets Gene Bertoncini and Michael Moore with Kellaway on piano, Bertoncini on guitar, and Moore on bass, recorded in 1992. 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
1: Hello, this is jazz bassist composer Sean Smith. Working with Chiaroscuro was a real treat. You know, this was my first recording, and this band was a new band, and we were all very anxious to get the music out there. Now, with Chiaroscuro, they allow you to do what you want. It's a sort of an artistic carte blanche. And we were able to record the music we wanted for the lengths of time we wanted. And we were never told what to do, never controlled. We were only encouraged by the label. And this is something, as, in case you don't know, which is a very rare thing. And we're grateful, very grateful for that.

Hello, this is Chiaroscuro engineer producer John Bates. This is Chiaroscuro Records radio and web stream. Inspired performances and original jazz compositions heard around the world from WVIA HD3, Scranton, Wilkes-Barre, and Hazleton, Pennsylvania, USA. 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

0: This on?
1: Yeah.
0: I'm sorry you don't care for that first number. Now, no laughing between numbers, please. Our next number, the song, as I recall, was first introduced by Ethel Waters about 1923, 24. It's a song called, have these guys been introduced?
2: Yeah.
0: They have? I'm sorry to hear that. Well, we have a name, the name of the song is Sugar, the thing that Ethel Waters introduced a long time ago, and Dick Welch is going to take the introduction. Take it, Dick.
3: Sugar.
4: Sugar.
3: Sugar. Oh, yeah.
5: I was up like out of tempo.

0: I'm Andrew Sordoni, former chairman and producer for Chiaroscuro Records. We had many memorable recording sessions during the years that Hank O'Neill and I were collaborators, partners, and stewards of this remarkable company. The reason we gave Chiaroscuro Records to WVIA was to ensure long-term stewardship and the preservation of the material, but more importantly, the respect that this musical artwork, deserves. And WVIA has as part of its mission to entertain and educate. And this is just one more resource for WVIA and Chiaroscuro to be partners in fulfilling that mission.
1: Andy Rizzo, the most prolific lyricist that I know of. I didn't say anybody else knew. I don't know anybody as prolific as Andy Rizzo. And his, everybody I know is sick. I'm going to play memories of you. And I promise Andy, at the end of all my concerts, I'll play this number. Memories of you, ladies and gentlemen.

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0: Mike Foster. 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
1: From Wellington West.
0: Thank you very much.

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another one of those tunes we're going to do on Duke Ellington night, Friday night. It's called Just Squeeze Me. George does it.

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1: I've been asked to record this tune as a ballad. It's a tune I used to do with the late Dick Wellstead, which is a snappy old piece. We hope you enjoy it. If you don't, tough.

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